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1: I was having a conversation just the other day. We were talking about potlucks, how you never know what somebody's kitchen is like. Yeah. Find a little bit of cat fur in there. 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

0: 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She licked the spoon.
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She'll be alright. 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

Westworth. 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
2: Okay, so I've been contemplating this all morning because we do have a long weekend up ahead of us for you and I. We'll be off work on Monday. I want to remind you, as we approach Memorial Day, that we don't know them all, but we owe them all. We might not know every single name, and we may never know every story or sacrifice behind the lives we get to live today. But this weekend, as my military friends have reminded me before, it's not about the veterans. It's about the courageous men and women who decided to take the chance of not coming home. Their families miss them, and maybe you're one of them. This Memorial Day weekend, maybe the best way to honor them is through the way that we live. Because yes, we do have problems in this country, but we're also blessed beyond measure to be here in this time and in this place. So try to set aside your worries or what comes next the best you can. And for the moment, just for a day or two maybe, ignore the news and the debt and the arguments about who's right or wrong. We're going to honor these individuals who are not with us anymore by living with purpose and with kindness and with appreciation for all of the ordinary moments that they helped preserve. So enjoy the cookout if you get to have one. Take the sunshine or the rain and let it be. Freedom was meant to be lived, not just remembered. I do hope you do that for yourselves and for them.
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2: Researchers think they figured out why nearly 90% of the world's population is right-handed. There's a new study suggests that it's a preference we built in when we started walking upright. It's a preference.
3: We started, what do you mean when we started?
2: They say, but once we become, I can't say this word, bipedal.
3: Yeah, that's correct. Good job.
2: It freed our hands for specialized tasks, and then over time, our brain pushed that preference toward the right hand.
3: I wonder why.
2: That I can't answer.
3: Oh.
2: I've got as far as I can go.
3: Okay. Aren't some animals right and left-handed, too?
2: It says here, did you know that no other species shows a preference to one hand or the other?
3: Really? I thought that there was evidence that they did.
2: According to this report, it goes, yeah. She's going to do a little fact check on that. Y'all stand by for that. While she's doing that, a new study found that some plants have a genetic trail that can help them survive the most extreme environmental events. Researchers discovered that those genomes duplications often occur during major climate shifts or when the asteroid wiped out the dinosaurs.
3: Interesting.
2: And now it's referred to as their genetic backup system, and it could help scientists understand how plants function in hostile climates.
3: Oh.
2: Yeah.
3: It's so fascinating to me that you get somewhere like the deep sea vents or the thermal vents deep in the ocean, no sunlight, boiling water. Extremely hostile conditions and stuff still lives down there.
2: It's crazy.
3: Fascinating to me. I did look this up. Now I have not had a chance to chase down any scientific papers looking up this preference between right-handedness and left-handedness, but supposedly, and this is just according to what I'm reading right now, primates do largely favor their right hands for using tools. About 66% of orangutans are left-handed, though, as opposed to the rest of them that are usually right-handed. Cats, dogs often have a dominant paw, which is frequently influenced by whether they're male or female.
2: Huh.
3: Female cats and dogs tend to be right-pawed, and the males lean left. And kangaroos overwhelmingly prefer using their left paws for feeding and grooming. Birds, parrots, and cockatoos are highly left-footed, nearly always using a specific foot to manipulate their food. Those of you that do have birds, and I have some friends that have gray parrots.
2: Oh,
3: I got
2: really?
3: A couple of friends with those. They live like 50 years, dude. Like they become a part of the family. So I'm curious if they have noticed whether they're left-footed or not. Okay, interesting. All right, it could be.
2: And finally, robots are starting to make clothes, but handling soft, flexible fabrics have been a major challenge. So now some companies are bypassing traditional sewing by using adhesives to assemble shirts. And experts are saying automation could bring clothing production back to Western countries, and it could reduce waste and transport emissions, by the way, just so you know.
3: But they want to glue my clothes together now?
2: They want to glue your clothes together.
3: It's just getting worse.
2: There is a robot out there that can fold laundry. I did look it up. The cheapest one I could find was $8,000. So if you want somebody to fold your laundry at home, $8,000, you can have a robot at your house.
3: Have you seen the graduation, the commencement speeches? Speaking of the fact that we have graduations over at the VBC today, have you seen the ones that cite AI and they're like, hey, it's the next revolution, and they are just getting booed out the wazoo?
2: Big time.
3: No, people that just went to college and paid for it for 4 years don't want to hear that AI is about to take their job.
2: Exactly.
3: And Mark Zuckerberg just laid off everybody.
2: But before he did,
3: it was the weirdest thing watching him try to, because it seemed like he was trying to make them feel better, but it was worse because he was like, y'all are smarter than most people. So we had our AIs trained on the smartest people, which is you.
2: Oh, wow.
3: So you should feel good about that. Now that they're trained, see ya.

0: But watching him try to make it something good. Mm. That you should be happy that we trained these AIs.
1: They're not happy, Mark.
0: I can't believe.
1: No, Mark.
0: No, man.
2: You're in a rewind. The best early morning crew moments are coming up on Star 99.1.

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2: All right, let's get those random facts going. Are you ready?
3: Yes.
2: Rubber bands are the most frequent.

0: frequently kept item in a junk drawer.
1: You just don't throw out rubber bands.
0: You don't.
1: You got to keep them. I tried making a rubber band ball once.
0: Did you really?
1: It did not get to be an impressive size, but it was at least ping pong ball sized.
0: You know,
1: I felt really good about that.
0: Back in the day, you know, they would roll your papers up and throw them, you know, your newspapers. And so my dad would always put those rubber bands. He had a little canister. Man, that thing just got fill it up.
1: Yeah, you got to have them. Yeah, you don't throw those away. What else don't you throw away?
0: Paper clips. You don't throw away paper clips.
1: Paper clips.
0: Straws.
1: I don't throw away screws. Like I find screws of all sizes around the house. Like when I've taken something apart, perhaps at some point, I always hold on to
0: them. A ton of those. Yeah. And they come in handy because I've had to go back and grab some from another project.
1: Yeah. Because you'll have where you keep everything and where all the new ones are, but then you'll go in a drawer and you'll find one that's just what you needed.
0: Hey, the state where people are most likely to call in sick is?
1: I don't know.
0: Oregon.
1: Oh, really?
0: Oregon, yeah. I'm not really sure why, but...
1: I wonder why.
0: Probably not a lot going on or something. Maybe it's there, you know, you get up in that area, especially when I lived in Tacoma in Seattle, you had a lot of people that were depressed all the time, and I don't mean nothing bad about that. It's just because of how the weather is. It was always gloomy every day.
1: Do you know what I read? Is that the places that allow you to have as many sick days as you want?
0: Mm-hmm.
1: Do you know there's places that they don't put a limit on it? And same for vacation days. It's just like as you need them, they use less than the people that have a mandated limit because they don't want to be the person that takes off too much. I thought that was interesting. I was like, they're playing 3D chess, aren't they?
0: Also, over 175 million of Girl Scout cookies are sold in the U.S. each year.
1: Uh-huh.
0: Well, that's a lot. And finally, the look for some of David Bowie's iconic characters came from the costume designer Ola Hudson. You know who that is?
1: No.
0: Ola Hudson is the mother of Slash from Guns N' Roses, just so you know.
1: I feel like I knew that at some point. I do.
0: Hey,
1: do you know there's going to be a Labyrinth concert, I think, coming up in November, maybe over at the Orion or the BBC?
0: Oh, really?
1: Did you ever see Labyrinth? You probably didn't, did
0: I
1: you?
0: I did not.
1: David Bowie was amazing.
0: I mean, I love David Bowie.
1: It was so great. That's where this little guy, that's where Ludo or whatever his name is, came from.
0: Sitting up here.
1: Yeah, I have up here. Yeah, okay. He's from Labyrinth.
0: And you learn something new every day. And that's your Random Facts on Star 99.1.
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2: From the WHNT News 19 Weather Authority, here's your latest forecast.
3: I'm News 19 meteorologist Ben Smith. A cloudy sky, scattered showers, possible thunderstorms for today. Could see some localized flooding again with highs in the upper 70s and lower 80s. More scattered showers likely on Wednesday with highs again in the low to mid 80s. It looks like we will get some drier air in here. It may not be until the second half of the weekend or the first of next week. So in the meantime, have the umbrella, have Live Alert 19 ready to go. I'm News 19 meteorologist Ben Smith with your Weather Authority forecast.
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1: Getting off to a rough start this morning, and what it looks like is that there's either construction or an accident on the north end of the Tennessee River Bridge. That's on 231 coming out of Lacey Springs from Morgan City. Be careful through that area for the next little while until we figure out exactly what's going on. Everything else in the valley is looking good. Just some wet streets and some standing water. Be on the lookout for water over the road. 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I'm David Cruz, Mr. Traffic.
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1: Star 99.1 Maroon 5 and payphone at 610. Kind of cloudy out there. There is a 30% chance of light rain for your Tuesday. 72 out there this morning.
2: It's been raining and raining and raining and raining. But that gives the a chance to not do a lot of things outside. I was forbidden from doing things yesterday. It was great because, you know, I stay too busy sometimes doing stuff and working in the yard and carting the kids around. And it seems like I'm at the store every single day if I'm getting groceries or returning something, or like I'm constantly returning things because I'll make an impulse buy in a heartbeat. It won't be anything like what I need.
1: I was telling my mom last night on the phone. I said, you know, it just doesn't seem like Memorial Day weekend. You know, usually we're out by the pool. The sun's up.
2: Yeah.
1: You know, the yard's cut. Everybody's, you can hear everybody having fun, you know, with their families and stuff. And it was just rainy and just kind of one of those gloomy days.
2: I know a couple people who really made an effort and still managed to grill out yesterday. I don't know how they do it, if they put up like a big umbrella over everything. But they managed. I didn't, but I did have corn on the cob, so I feel like that counts.
1: Right? Corn on the cob counts. Something. We had cream corn. I guess that counts.
2: I went to the farmer's market, got me some peaches and cream corn on the cob. It was amazing. It was so good. This is what level of adulthood I'm at. I will tell you about the variety of corn on the cob.
1: I'm fixing a shock, Miss Josie. Here we go. So how was your camp out Friday night?
2: Oh, buddy. Oh, I'm so upset. I let my children down. I did. I finally decided.
1: You didn't get to go?
2: I finally decided I wasn't going because there were tornado watches.
1: There was tornado warnings.
2: There were four tornadoes in Alabama.
1: Yes,
2: okay,
1: there were.
2: So it was getting later and later and it was raining. And I finally told the kids, I was like, look, babes, we're not going. And it's not like we got our money back. Like we had paid for our tickets and everything. And if they don't call off the game, you don't get your money. And it was like later on and then it cleared up. Now, it rained every single day after that, but it cleared up, and I lied through my teeth. I was like, no, they didn't have the game. It's too wet.
1: I felt bad for you.
2: Because I told you. I agonized over that.
1: I know you did, because you were so tore up. And I think you made the right decision, because I was there for you, but I figured you probably didn't go. But then when I saw the sun,
2: I was

0: Look, I don't want anybody to miss the game. And I had even invited some other scouts over. I was trying to make it up to my kids. I was like, hey, if y'all, and this is when it was still pouring down rain. I was like, y'all send your kids over to our house. We'll just have a sleepover. They said, well, we think we're going to take our chance at the game. Sure enough, the sun came out. And I'm glad everybody enjoyed and had a great time. But I did. I lied through my teeth. I was like, they couldn't do it.
1: I came through the hallway on Friday. And my wife and a couple people were in the lobby. And I said, what are you guys doing? Oh, we're under a tornado warning. What?
0: I know.
1: Nobody told me. And then all of a sudden my phone went off. And I'm like, oh, okay. All right. We're into a tornado warning.
0: I got to give it to you. I knew you hopped in here. I was across the hall.
1: Yeah.
0: And I saw the light on in the studio. I was like, what's Kevin doing in there? And apparently, because I didn't know either. I wasn't paying attention. Thanks for coming in and telling me where to get. Actually, Kevin didn't tell me where to go. He gave me a pop quiz. Pop quiz, hot shot. Where do we go in this building if there's a tornado? I was like, oh, no, the conference room.
1: I guess conference room. What's up? Yeah, you did right. You did good. You did good.
0: So I hope everybody
1: had a wonder.
0: I did. I felt like I let my kids down. No.
1: Oh, don't feel bad about it. Because I made the right decision. Because I actually told my wife, I said, I have a feeling they probably didn't go. I didn't want to ask you, but I wouldn't have went. My wife's like, I wouldn't go. That field's going to be soggy, and you never know if there was going to rain, and da-da-da. And so she was behind you 110%.
0: I appreciate that. It feels like when you're at the poker table.
1: Yeah.
0: And you're playing and you fold, okay? Because you don't have any good cards. And then they flip over the first three cards and you're like, I had, you know, a flush out the gate or I had, you know, a straight. Yeah. But you can't do that. You have to go on the information you have. You can't beat yourself up for what happened. Because if you're going by percentages, you know you made the right call. Even if it didn't work out, you can't kick yourself afterwards. Correct. And that's how I feel about it.
1: There you go.
0: It's not even your minute of motivation. We're not doing that until later. I guess we better get started.
1: 8:45. All right, we got to get started. I got a minute of motivation, but we got the No Name Song of the Day that's coming up just around 6:45 this morning.
0: What do I got? I got tacos and tequila tickets.
1: Yeah. Tacos and tequila tickets for you this morning.
0: All right, perfect. That sounds like a good time. We'll do that about 7:15. We'll also be playing the no-name game coming up at 6:45.
1: All right, we got your history lesson. It's all the way around 6:30. Good morning, everybody.
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0: Star 99.1, the early morning crew with Kevin and Ms. Josie Shakira at 625 and 72 in the Valley. I think I read last week where Shakira was giving back all the money she had to pay for back taxes overseas. I wish I had that in front of me.
1: No, I thought that she ended up being held not liable for they were trying to get her for tax evasion or something.
0: Yeah, they paid her back all the money that she paid.
1: Yeah, they paid her
0: back. That's what I'm saying. They paid her back. I might have misphrased that, but yeah, they paid her back. Yeah, she got her money back.
1: It was a lot.
0: I was like, I want to say like $6 million, maybe more than that.
1: Jeez Louise, man.
0: Yeah.
1: I always forget how big of a star she is.
0: Yeah.
1: You know, when you think globally, because the most popular artists in the U.S. don't necessarily translate globally. And you got people like Shakira and BTS, you know, who are huge, massive hits elsewhere. And we're like, for real? Like, we know a couple of songs, but in general, we're like,
0: Coming up, we got our history lesson of the day for your Tuesday morning. As always, we throw out a celebrity birthday for you and Ms. Josie to guess. And today, we're going to go with Hank Williams Jr.
1: Hank Jr.
0: All my friends.
1: I remember being out at Rock the South and he was supposed to be there. Mm-hmm. And he was so late. And we got word when we were backstage waiting on him that he and Kid Rock had gotten to partying too much and that he might not show up. I mean, he made it. Then we were all of us were like, oh, is Kid Rock going to go on stage too? And this is years and years ago. And Kid Rock didn't end up showing up, and he ended up showing up. But for a minute back there, we were

0: Is he coming? So Outlaw. All right. So
1: hi,
0: Hank Jr. He is, oh gosh, he's still out on tour play. He's got to be 83.
1: Hank Williams Jr., what do y'all think out there? We'll find out next after Tate McRae.
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0: Mine's okay. I'm okay. Tate McRae on Star 99.1, 630. A little cloudy out there for your Tuesday morning. 72 out the door. High today going to be around 80. So just have the umbrella. We'll see any, we'll have chances of showers all week until the weekend, they say. So.
1: I know. Every single day, right?
0: Yucks. Yucks. Shucks.
1: Except for Friday when I had stuff to do.
0: It's time for our history lesson of the day. Are you ready?
1: I'm ready.
0: All right. Today's May 26th, meaning today is National Cherry Dessert Day.
1: Oh, just any cherry dessert?
0: Just any cherry dessert.
1: Sure, fine. Why not?
0: National Blueberry Cheesecake Day.
1: Okay.
0: It's World Dracula Day.
1: Today?
0: I want your blood.
1: I wonder if it was the anniversary of the publishing of the novel. I'll tell you more about it coming up.
0: Okay. Oh, today's World Redhead Day, by the way.
1: I know. Mm-hmm. I already knew it was World Redhead Day.
0: I was going to fly you to New York so you could be in that Wendy's deal
1: today.
0: Oh,
1: right. The whole contest they have to look like Wendy. Now, the World Redhead Convention, which they have annually, isn't until August in the Netherlands, just so you know.
0: You got to go?
1: So the world is...
0: You got to go?
1: Maybe one day. The world is safe until then.
0: National Paper Airplane Day, too. We used to make a lot of those in school because we were bored.
1: Harrison makes a ton of those. And if y'all go back and you try to do it and it doesn't work out for you, don't worry. It's just because it's stationary.
0: A few things that happened on this day. 1897, Dracula by...
1: Wait.
0: Since you knew so much about it.
1: I do. Mm. It's Mary Shelley did Frankenstein. Who did Dracula? It was Lord Byron? No.
0: No, Bram Stoker.
1: Oh,
0: I guess.
1: Bram Stoker?
0: Yeah, he published it.
1: Associating that with the movie. I thought I was incorrect. Okay.
0: All right, on this day, 1927, the Ford Motor Company stops manufacturing the Ford Model T.
1: Yeah.
0: On this day in 1977, KISS provided Marvel Comics with a vial of their blood to be mixed with the red ink used to print their upcoming comic book.
1: They're not the only band that has provided different bodily fluids for things.
0: Yeah, but were they the first, though? That's what
1: I'm asking. Maybe they were. Maybe.

0: They
1: I'm
0: were.
1: Just curious. I'm just curious. On this day in 1978, the first Atlantic City casino opened up, just so you know.
0: Yeah.
1: And on this day, Fantasia Barrino won American Idol on this day in 2004.
0: Oh, okay. She's probably still out playing some places.
1: She was playing here not long ago, or she's coming back. They rained it out, or something got canceled.
0: Oh, I don't remember who
1: it was. Yeah, I heard she was coming to the Orion. So, all right, a few things that have birthdays today. South Park producer Matt Stone is 55.
0: Yeah.
1: Let's see here. We got Stevie Nicks is 78. And we've got Hank Williams Jr. having a birthday today. You said?
0: I said 83.
1: 83? Why would you say 83?
0: I don't know.
1: You think he's that old? He's 77.
0: Oh, is he?
1: Yeah.
0: Hard living, man. Hard living. That's all I can say about that.
1: All right. That's your history lesson here on Star 99.1. If you're having a birthday, happy birthday to you on the way.
0: We got the no-name game. Your chance to win some Papa Murphy's pizza.
1: All right. It's coming up.
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3: We got an accident that's going to cause you problems if you're coming in from Lacey Springs, Morgan City, Arab area. And that's going to be at 231 northbound, just north of the Tennessee River Bridge before you get to Hobbs Island. You want to be on the lookout for that. We do not know which lane it's in, but traffic is stacking up all the way past the bridge, back through Gasoline Alley and almost to Field or past Fields Road at this time. Be careful through that area. We're looking really, really good coming in on 72 up over Chapman Mountain. No delays there. No delays coming in on 565 yet. And I-65 is looking pretty good also. Keep those seatbelts buckled and be safe. And from the Rock Creek Production Studios, the most accurate traffic report in the Tennessee Valley, I'm David Cruz, Mr. Traffic.
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2: I'm News 19 meteorologist Ben Smith. A cloudy sky, scattered showers, possible thunderstorms for today. Could see some localized flooding again with highs in the upper 70s and lower 80s. More scattered showers likely on Wednesday with highs again in the low to mid 80s. It looks like we will get some drier air in here. It may not be until the second half of the weekend or the first of next week. So in the meantime, have the umbrella, have Live Alert 19 ready to go. I'm News 19 meteorologist Ben Smith with your Weather Authority forecast.
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Star 99.1. There we go. It's 642 and 72. I could see a light shower. 30% chance of showers. Also, a flash flood watch.

0: in effect too, because boy, we got a lot of rain.
1: I got to bring. Do you know? I got to bring some of my plants in.
0: Yes.
1: Because they're getting too much rain. Some of them just really don't like a lot of water. Like I've got some succulents because I bought a bunch of those because I kill everything, and so I got to bring them in out of the rain because they're getting too much rain.
0: Yeah.
1: And it's, I know it'll probably be dry for a month after this. So I'll accept it. It's fine. We need it. Okay. I got you.
0: We need it. But it looks like we're going to have chances of showers all week long. We'll keep you updated on that. Also on the way.
1: Oh, we're going to play the no name game. I got one picked out. I'm ready.
0: All right. It's on the way after Ella Langley.
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0: Star 99.1. Thanks for waking up with us, the early morning crew. Kevin and Miss Josie. Grab that umbrella on the way out. 646, kind of cloudy. May have a few showers today. High today around 80-72 as you head out this morning. But right now, your chance to win. It's what we call the no-name song of the day.
1: I love this. I'm so glad I have a song picked out, because I feel like if I didn't have... there's a reason I picked out this song. But you can always tell that you and I haven't seen each other in longer than usual, because it was 3 days instead of just a couple. Because off air, we've been just like...

0: All right, so I do have, just as a reminder, I'm going to have some tacos and tequila tickets for you, Sand Mountain Amphitheater. That is coming up at 7:15. But first, $25 Papa Murphy's gift card for you if you can tell me the name of this song. Now, let me see. Sorry, I was talking over the beginning of it. I kind of thought there was like a second there of silence at the beginning, but I was wrong. So let's do it again. All right. So let's see if you know that one. If you do, you can win this $25 gift card right now so we can take care of dinner one night, courtesy of Papa Murphy's Pizza. It's 256-534-9900.
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15: 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If you're just tuning in this morning, we're playing the no-name song of the day.
0: Okay, so let's see if you can tell me the name of this one. And if you can, I have a $25

0: Eyes. All right, Aaron, do you think you know the name of that song?
1: I'm hoping it's Eye of the Tiger.
0: I know. It does sound just like doesn't it?
2: It does. I didn't think about that.
0: It's not Eye of the Tiger. It's not. Oh, man. Okay. So, do you have any more guesses? If I tell you it's not Eye of the Tiger, do you have any more guesses?
1: I don't. My mind went blank. But thank you.
0: I know how that is. You call us back if you think of it.
2: Bye.
0: Star 99.1. Who's this?
3: This is Katie.
0: Katie. Good morning, Katie. What do you think the name of that song is?
3: I think it is Edge of 17 by Stevie Nicks.
0: Way to go,
3: yay!
0: Katie. How are you doing this morning?
3: I'm doing great.
0: I am so happy to hear it. Well, you said, what time did you wake up this morning, first of all?
3: Well, we woke up at 5 a.m. because we are on the way to the beach.
2: Devils.
0: Have you checked and double checked the weather to make sure it's not raining all over the world right now? Because it feels like
3: I'm pretty sure it's gonna be raining, but it would be raining here. It's raining there. You know, we'll have a view for the rain.
2: That's right.
0: At least it's raining at the beach. I love that. That is the right way to think. And you got yourself a win this morning. What station are you listening to this lovely Tuesday?
3: 99.1. Yeah. Good morning, sunshine.
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0: Star 99.1, our no-name song of the day at 6:58, which was...
1: That was The Edge of 17, and congratulations to Katie. You got that right,
0: Katie.
1: This morning. I got to give it to Aaron, though. I couldn't pinpoint it in my head when I was listening to the beginning of that song, but if I'd given myself enough time, I would have come up with Eye of the Tiger and be like, they both start about the same. But it was The Edge of 17, which Stevie Nicks had written that. It's Stevie Nicks' birthday, by the way. How did you say she was?
0: Oh, gosh, how old is she?
1: I put you on the spot. You already put all your papers away from earlier.
0: No, I got it right here.
1: Why I picked it out, because it's her birthday today.
0: Stevie Nicks is 78 today, by the way.
1: 78. Okay, so she wrote that song about a time of loss in her life. Well, it was partially about the death of John Lennon, which she didn't know John, but it was something that a lot of people mourned collectively at the time. But also her uncle passed away around the same time. So she was feeling all these things from loss. So the line about words from a poet and voice from a choir were referring to John Lennon. And then the rest of the emotion that she was feeling in that song came from losing her uncle. And she said to her, the white-winged dove was for John Lennon, the dove of peace. And for my uncle, it was the white-winged dove who lives in the saguaro cactus. I think it's how you say it.
0: I hope it is. I couldn't tell you.
1: Okay, so she said she was handed... She was in Phoenix, and somebody had handed her a little pamphlet about... Mm. You know, the cacti out there and the white-winged dove living in this cactus as protection. And on the little pamphlet, it said, it does make a sound like woo, woo, woo. And so she read that, and that ended up in the song. I had to look it up to see what it actually sounds like. Do you want to hear?
0: Do you want to hear
1: it? Okay, turn this up. Wait.
0: Okay.
1: That's what they sound like, and that's how they interpreted it. It was the woo woo woo. She said that she only came up with the title, which doesn't seem to have a lot to do with the white winged dove, which if I were naming the song, I would probably call it the white winged dove song, right? So she had asked Tom Petty's wife Jane when the couple met, and Jane said, and she had a very strong southern accent, so she said the age of 17, but what Stevie heard was the edge of 17. And so she said, that's a cool song name. So she heard Edge, and she said, it's got to be that. It can't be the age. It's got to be the Edge of 17. So that's actually where that came from.
0: I love it.
1: Congratulations again to Katie. Headed out to the beach with nothing but optimism in her heart and sunshine, and hopefully the sun does come out for them a little bit. I do want to let you guys know that I have some tacos and tequila tickets on the way at 7:15. Hey, Kevin.
0: What?
1: What bird works in construction?
0: What bird works in construction? I don't know.
1: A crane. Come on, man.
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3: Traffic update now.
4: Pretty much two accidents giving us a big headache this morning. Northbound 231. Just before you get to Hobbs Island Road, there's an accident there and another one at Hobbs Island Road in the parkway, slowing things down. Traffic is backed up past Fields Road and Gasoline Alley, so use caution through that area. And if you're heading in on 565, you're going to find a wall of traffic right around the 565 Mooresville exit. Accident there in the westbound lanes is slowing traffic down in the eastbound lanes. It is in the left lane up against the wall, so use caution because Huntsville Fire and Huntsville Police are on the scene trying to clean that mess up. Keep those seatbelts buckled and be safe. From the Rock Creek Production Studios, the most accurate traffic report in the Tennessee Valley, this is David Cruz, Mr. Traffic.
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5: I'm News 19 meteorologist Ben Smith. A cloudy sky, scattered showers.

0: Showers possible, thunderstorms for today. Could see some localized flooding again with highs in the upper 70s and lower 80s. More scattered showers likely on Wednesday with highs again in the low to mid 80s. It looks like we will get some drier air in here. May not be until the second half of the weekend or the first of next week. So in the meantime, have the umbrella, have Live Alert 19 ready to go. I'm News 19 meteorologist Ben Smith with your Weather Authority forecast.
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0: Star 99.1, We Belong Together, Mariah Carey, 710. Kind of cloudy out there, 70% chance of light rain in the area. So depending on where you're listening, you may have to use those windshield wipers. Grab an umbrella on the way out. Going to be this way most of the week. Flash flood watch is in effect as well. 72 now, 80 for the high today.
1: Okay.
0: Hey, did you watch any of the American Music Awards last night?
1: No, I didn't.
0: I forgot about it.
1: Yeah, I didn't even know it was on.
0: It just popped on. I watched a little of it. Of course, I had a rough weekend. We'll talk more about that coming up around 7:45. But BTS, Artist of the Year, by the way.
1: Just okay. Yeah, they're having a comeback. Didn't they have to stop and serve in the military? And so they stepped away at the height of their fame and then had to come back again. What's interesting is when they came back to do sort of a pop-up concert, is not as many people showed up as they had anticipated. Because so many people thought it was going to be dangerous. Like there would be so many people there, it would be dangerous that people then didn't show up. So then it was underpopulated. And I can see that getting in your head if you stepped away from a minute, you come back, you're like, we're back, everybody. And it's crickets. Not exactly crickets, because still thousands of people showed up, but they expected it to be a lot.
0: That makes a lot of sense, though. People are like, it's going to be dangerous to meet people.
1: Any other interesting wins, anybody?
0: Well, let's see what we got here.
1: Any good ones?
0: Anybody we like? Well, if you're looking at the classic rock side, Billy Idol Lifetime Achievement Award last night.
1: I need to watch that documentary. Yeah. Billy Idol Should Be Dead is the name of it.
0: Song of the Year, Huntrix, of course, Golden.
1: Oh, okay.
0: Let's see, Tyla, which, Chanel, let's see. I was trying to see if there's anything that we got. K-pop Demon Hunters, Best Soundtrack.
1: Yeah.
0: Black Eyed Peas, Rock That Body, Best Throwback Song.
1: Okay, throwback song. I got you.
0: I was looking through. Somber won a lot, though. I was looking through here. I saw where Somber won Best Rock Alternative Song, Best Rock Alternative Album. And I thought I saw another one up here somewhere.
1: Huh.
0: And BTS got Song of the Year with Swim.
1: Oh.
0: That's some of the few.
1: Swim. Yeah. I don't know why I don't. Like, BTS, Swim. Wait, is there another song called Swim that's popping in my head that I.
0: Yeah, well, you know the song, Swim, BTS. Swim.
1: That's them?
0: Yeah, that's them.
1: I don't know why I can't make that correlation in my head. I don't know why. It's just not. Yeah. I don't know why. I don't know.
0: What's your obvious Tuesday?
1: Maybe I need to watch some music video or something to lock it in.
0: All right, stay with us. I'll tell you a little bit about something I learned this weekend. My son taught me, and I know it's been out there for a while, but we'll tell you more about that and his adventure and this morning around 7:45.
1: Oh, you got lots to talk about.
0: I got lots to talk about.
1: You really do. Fortunately, I did as little as possible this weekend. Oh, I will tell you about my second most hated game.
0: Okay, all right.
1: By the way. Also, coming up, we're going to do some brain tickler trivia, Family Feud style, for your chance to pick up some tickets to Taco.

0: Star 99.1716 with the early morning crew. Speaking of Taylor Swift real quick, because that was Opalite.
1: Yeah.
0: I was reading here where page six says Taylor Swift and Travis Kelce may not be allowed in their wedding guests to bring a date. Now, according to this article, one invitee was very upset because she was single and she did not get she's not going to be able to bring a date. She was only one invited. But if you're married, you get to bring a plus one.
1: Oh. Well,
0: But this invitee who did not say who she is said that, you know, well, I should be able to bring a plus one. I don't want to come to a wedding by myself.
1: Well, I'm going to be devil's advocate here and say that when you're in a public position like they are, with the amount of fame that they have, especially collectively, you can't be too careful. Like, if you know a married couple, that's one thing. But if your friend is bringing some rando to your wedding, you don't know what they're going to be doing. Now, I'm sure they're going to have, you know, tight security about pictures and stuff like that. But, you know,

0: know who they're going to show up with, and you don't want to deal with that. Maybe she'll meet somebody at the event, but I got to say, yeah, you don't. Some of your friends, you know, they ain't got good taste, and you're like, no, you're not. No, you're not bringing them to my wedding. You're just not. So I guess
1: I love the way that you always make it.
0: We got to think all the way around the issue.
1: I get it.
0: Yeah.
1: All right. Are we ready to play?
0: I'm ready.
1: All right, ladies and gentlemen, boys and girls, it is time to play our Brain Tickler Family Feud question of the day on National Redhead Day. The redheader herself, Miss Josie Lane.
0: Okay. So I've got some tickets to tacos and tequila. It's just so y'all know, it's going to be a bit rowdy. Like, I started listening to one of the artists. Who was I listening to? I was going through that. It was Travis Porter, that song, Bring It Back, Bring It Back, Bring It Back. And even Kevin started moving a little in his seat. It's going to make you want to get up and dance. It's going to be Bow Wow, Trina, Travis Porter, Mike Jones. And, of course, there will be tacos available. Sounds like a really good time. Sand Mountain Amphitheater, Friday, June 12th. So, if you want to get out and have a good time, all you have to do is tell me the top answer. I got two tickets for you. The top answer for Name Something You Delete.
1: Okay, all right.
0: Name something you delete. Now, if you can tell me the top answer, you can win these tickets right now. We're going to have these for you all week long at 7:15. Looking for the first winner at 256-534-9900.
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4: Okie dokie. So I am looking for the top answer for these tacos and tequila tour tickets. I'm sorry, I'm just giggling at it. I'm looking at some pictures from the festival. It looks like a good time. Okay, let's go to the phones. Looking for the top answer. Star 99.1. This is Kevin and Miss Josie. Is this?
5: This is Deanna.
4: Deanna. Okay, Deanna. Name something you delete.
5: Is it messages?
4: That is number two.
3: Number two?
4: On the list. I know. Old emails and messages is number two on the list, Deanna. You try me back if you think of another one. Thanks. Star 99.1. Who's this?
6: Jessica.
4: All right, Jessica. What's something you delete?
6: Text messages.
4: That is number two on my list.
3: You believe that.
4: I know. It's number two on the list, Jessica. You try us back if you think of another one.
3: Thanks,
4: bye. Star 99.1, who's this?
7: Thumper.
4: Okay, Thumper, what's something you delete?
7: Your phone numbers, emails.
4: Phone numbers and okay. Emails and text messages are number two on the list. Oh. Thumper, if you think of another one, you try me back.
7: All right. Thank you.
3: Bye.
4: I can't imagine Thumper and tacos and tequila.
3: No.
4: Okay, so reminder to everybody, you can only win once per household every 30 days. Still looking for the top answer for something you delete. It's not old emails or messages. That's number two on the list. If you can tell me the top answer, you still got a chance to win at 256-534-9900.
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0: 99.1, 728, 72 and cloudy and rainy in the valley. Around 745, we'll tell you what we did this weekend and something that I learned. I'll pass it on to you, but we got to get a winner this morning.
1: All right, so I'm still looking for the top answer. It's not old emails and messages, okay? And we will have your tacos and tequilas tickets every day this week at 7:15. Still looking for a winner, though, this morning. Let's go to the phone, star 99.1. This is Kevin and Miss Josie. Is this?
2: This is DeMarcus.
1: All right, DeMarcus. Now, what do you think is the top answer for something you delete?
2: Your search history.
1: Oh!
0: That's it, isn't it?
1: When you forget to go on private browsing and you got to go back and delete your search history. DeMarcus, how are you doing today?
2: I'm good, and you?
1: I am doing just wonderfully. Did you have a good Memorial Day weekend?
2: I did. How about you guys?
1: Oh, man.
0: Oh, yeah.
1: Oh, we had a good time, actually. So happy Tuesday to you. Congratulations on getting your tacos and tequila tickets. What station are you listening to this lovely Tuesday?
2: 99.1.
0: Yeah!
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0: 99.1. Thanks for waking up with us, your early morning crew. Kevin and Miss Josie, 732, cloudy, 72 in the valley, and we finally got a winner.
1: We did. Jamarcus Beverly, congratulations this morning.
0: Go,
1: listening
0: man.
1: At work and got the top answer for these tacos and tequila tickets.

0: Name something you delete. The top answer was browser history. Because all you need in life is one good friend to delete your browser history after you're gone. Do you know that I do that for some reason? It's not just for embarrassing websites or searches, which I do partially because my accounts are all connected. You know how that is now? When you're when I'm on work computers, it's connected to my other accounts.
1: Oh, that's true.
0: When you have to sign in let's say, your Facebook to check messages and stuff, well, then it wants to know, it wants you to sign. So you're signed in everywhere all the time. So I delete stuff. But also I do it because there are certain things I don't want marketed to me because I've already bought it or I don't need it. And you know, as soon as something's in your search history and it knows you've been looking at it, that's all you see pictures for. I don't understand how, if it knows that much about what I've been looking at, how it doesn't know when I've purchased the item. Because you know, when you look at something that's finally true, you buy it and then you still see ads for it constantly afterwards. That is an option that they let me select at one point. It was like, why do you not want to see this ad anymore? Did you buy it already? And I was like, yeah, I bought it already. Thank you so much. It was for one of those rain drums, the little thumb drum things.
1: Okay.
0: Which my daughter has never played with. I got it for her for Christmas. I was talked into it by the algorithm. So the top answer was browser history. The second from the top answer, old emails and messages, which I think my messages on my phone, they're taking up a lot of space because me and friends will send, especially, I mean, you and I will send gifts back and forth, a lot of voice notes. Yeah. We send a lot of voice notes back and forth. Files, of course, you try to clear out your computer, which we're having to make our computers last longer right now because you can't get a memory card or a video card to save your life unless you want to pay triple. Photos, I don't agree with that one. I don't delete any photos. It is the hardest thing in the world to do. I keep telling myself I'm going to print photos of the kids. I've got to do that. I've got to do it. There's like a day for it, too, where you're supposed to just print photos. I got to do that. Okay, that's on my list. And typos, you go back and you delete. You change those. Of course, I still don't know why autocorrect can't get it together. It's like, did you mean this? Absolutely not. I have never meant that at all. You should know what kind of language I use by now.
1: That's right.
0: Congratulations again to Jamarcus for winning this morning. Y'all got another chance at tacos and tequila tickets tomorrow at 7:15.
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3: Still dealing with a couple of problems right now. One of the worst is 565, and that's westbound. But Aldott, Algo, and Huntsville Police do have the cars that were wrecked pulled off on the right-hand side of the road. So now it's the number 3 lane that's blocked as you're heading towards 565 just before the Mooresville exit. Be careful through that area. Another one northbound, 231, and that is crossing the Tennessee River Bridge, backed up past Fields Road. Accident is actually at Hobbs Island Road in the parkway. Use some caution through there. It's going to take a few more minutes to get that one out of the way. From the Rock Creek Production Studios, with the most accurate traffic report in the Tennessee Valley, I'm David Cruz, Mr. Traffic.
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4: I'm News 19 meteorologist Ben Smith. A cloudy sky, scattered showers, possible thunderstorms for today. Could see some localized flooding again with highs in the upper 70s and lower 80s. More scattered showers likely on Wednesday with highs again in the low to mid 80s. It looks like we will get some drier air in here. May not be until the second half of the weekend or the first of next week. So in the meantime, have the umbrella, have Live Alert 19 ready to go. I'm News 19 meteorologist Ben Smith with your Weather Authority forecast.
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0: Star 99.1, 745 and 72 in the valley. Now, don't go anywhere because coming up, I learned something new. You may already know about it out there, but I am just like, my wife says, you're obsessed with it.
1: Yeah.
0: And I'll explain it.
1: I didn't know it existed.
0: I know it
1: was good really neat when you were showing me this morning. Yeah. Plus, I need to talk about a game I hate almost as much as Monopoly.
0: I mean, so we'll tell you about our lives and share with you the inside of our lives coming up after Bruno Mars.
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0: is my Bruno Mars on Star 99.1, 749 and 72 and cloudy in the valley. We'll get you updated more on your forecast. Traffic on the way. Okay, so we had a three-day weekend this past weekend, right?
1: Yeah,
0: okay. And I learned something new. So my son, first time he's going to fly out of Huntsville International Airport or even get on an airplane.
1: Yep.
0: He's heading to South Bend, Indiana to spend a week with some friends who are getting married.
1: Uh-huh.
0: And I was a little nervous about it. I ain't going to lie to you. And he goes, Friday night, we're getting him all packed up, ready to go. And he goes, and Kim, my wife, she's freaking out.
1: Oh, that's so funny.
0: We've talked to these people before.
1: Because she talks a big game about, because he's, 21, 22?
0: He's 22. He'll be 23 20. July 4th.
1: Okay, so he's 22
0: now.
1: Yeah, and she gets, you got to get out and do stuff. And then he goes and does stuff. It's that mama thing.
0: Oh, she is nervous. I mean, very nervous. He goes, hey, listen. We have a group that has Live 360. Let's just hook all three of us up to Live 360. And I'd heard of it, but didn't really know how it worked. And I know there's probably people out there going, oh, I know all about it. I didn't. You didn't. So he hooked us up to Live 360, and he could see our movements. I could see his movements. I saw him when he was on the plane. I saw him when he was moving his transportation from one airport to the other.
1: Yeah.
0: Every time they leave their apartment over there, they go somewhere I know. And so the other night really kicked in with me. My daughter has cystic fibrosis, and she was having some problems breathing. So I had to rush her to the hospital. She's doing better. She's got a pneumothorax. She's doing better. But it was really late. And all of a sudden I get this call and text from my son. What's going on? Why are you at the hospital? And I was like, how does he know I'm at the hospital? And I forgot we had hooked up to Live 360.
1: So
0: he saw my movement.
1: So is it a free app?
0: There is a free app, but you can pay to get upgrades. So you can do a membership.
1: Are you guys upgraded with all this stuff that you did? Because he got, okay, so you guys get notifications in your group.
0: Yeah.
1: And I'm sure this is something you can toggle on or off when somebody moves from one location to another.
0: Yeah, you can toggle on and off. There's things that you can say yes to or no to. So yeah, so if he moves, so like yesterday, I noticed that him and his friends went somewhere, and I just texted him out of the blue, said, hey, where are you going? Oh, we're going over here at Mickey D's. We're getting something to eat, and then we're going back to the apartment.
1: Now, what you told me that I thought was interesting, it's nice that he volunteered this to you for your own peace of mind while he's out, you know, because it's wanting to share this amount of information, because you showed me a little bit, and it is detailed.
0: It really is.
1: And it'll also show you. For parents who have kids that are just starting out driving and they worry about it shows you how fast he's going.
0: It does. It shows you how fast they're going. You can go back and look at their routes, see exactly where they were at,
1: where
0: how
1: they
0: fast
1: went.
0: They were
1: going. I came straight home. Did you now?
0: You can you can send them a little text. It says on the Live 360, slow down now.
1: Oh.
0: Yeah, like when they're
1: that's cool.
0: Yeah.
1: That's really interesting. And I will say, on a serious note, like it could save a life.
0: It could,
1: Because I have a friend who lost her husband after he was in a motorcycle accident, and he had gone off the side of the road, and nobody knew where he was. They couldn't find him. If they'd found him earlier, who knows what would have happened. Yeah, it may have been the same, may not have been. But the fact that you can see exactly where they are, I think it's really kind of nice. You know, if you trust somebody with all your information, and you guys do, obviously. It's so funny to watch Kim on her way to work. I hope she's being safe. She's going, all right, she's on her way here.
0: Yeah,
1: she's
0: I was watching her.
1: She
0: says I'm obsessed with her. I am. I'm watching her. I'm like, this is cool.
1: Well, you also watch all your Ring cameras and stuff while we're at work.
0: No,
1: so I said I would mention real quick things I did this weekend. There's a game that I hate it almost as much as Monopoly. I find it infinitely more interesting to play.

0: One.
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10: 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He's in South Bend, Indiana right now. See South Bend, Indiana? See, that's where he's sitting at?
11: It is so wild that they'll show you what the scenery looks like.
10: That's crazy, ain't it?
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10: Life 360.
11: All right, I might end up being putting that on my phone. Who knows? All right, so we got a caller that we're told is on the line that has some commentary about this. Let's go to the phone. Star 99.1. This is Kevin and Miss Josie. Who's this?
12: Hi,
0: It's Pam Lynn.
11: Hey, Pam, what's going on?
0: Well, y'all talking about the last 360, and I want to let y'all know that sometimes it's not 100% reliable.
12: Oh, really?
11: Oh.
0: Yeah. One day, about a year ago, it said I was heading home from work, and I was sitting at my desk.
12: Wow.
0: My husband called me and said, are you all right? I said, well, yeah, why? He goes, well, you're heading home. I said, no, I'm not. I'm sitting right here at my desk.
11: Why would it even do? Yeah, what kind of glitch causes?

0: Yeah. What could that be?
1: I don't know.
2: I don't know, but it was very strange. And then all of a sudden, it said I was right back at work. So.
0: Well, thank you for the heads up on that. You don't know. You might have just saved somebody's marriage. They'd be like, I saw you left work. Where'd you go, babe? Where'd you go?
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1: Traffic update now.
2: Just got a message from the state of Alabama that DOT, that there is an accident eastbound 565 between Greenbrier Parkway and County Line Road. We're trying to find that on the cameras right now. It is supposedly in the right-hand lane, so you want to be on the lookout for that. But everything else is clear in the Tennessee Valley with no accidents or other stalls. Not on 231, not on 431. Looking good coming in from Hazel Green and Fayetteville area. Looking good coming in from Ardmore. Just some heavy traffic as you hit the lights there starting at 5-6 or at Research Park Boulevard southbound on 53 and Jordan Lane. So keep those seatbelts buckled and be safe. From the peak of the roof to the bottom of the foundation and everything in between, protect yourself.

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1: From the WHNT News 19 Weather Authority, here's your latest forecast.
2: I'm News 19 meteorologist Ben Smith. A cloudy sky, scattered showers, possible thunderstorms for today. Could see some localized flooding again with highs in the upper 70s and lower 80s. More scattered showers likely on Wednesday with highs again in the low to mid 80s. It looks like we will get some drier air in here. It may not be until the second half of the weekend or the first of next week. So in the meantime, have the umbrella, have Live Alert 19 ready to go. I'm News 19 meteorologist Ben Smith with your Weather Authority forecast.
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0: Star 99.1 Somber Home Wrecker at 807 and 73 out there. May have some light showers off and on today, so just be prepared for that. Speaking of somber, we said earlier, the American Music Awards were last night. They picked up Best Rock Alternative Album and Best Rock Alternative Song. Album was I Barely Know Her, and the song was Back to Friends, so you know.
1: Rock album?
0: That's what it says.
1: Okay.
0: He also said, because I had it on for just a little bit.
1: Yeah.
0: And he was talking about the fact that 2 years ago he was sitting on the couch watching, I guess, watching the shows, and now he was getting an award.
1: Uh-huh. I wonder who he was up against. I'm so curious about that. Oh, did you mention Sabrina Carpenter?
0: I did not.
1: She got Album of the Year, Best Female Pop Artist, and Best Pop Album.

0: Oh, I didn't see that.
1: Which is not surprising. She had a huge year.
0: Yeah, there's so many on here. I would have liked to have seen Billy Idol. I think he actually was singing last night.
1: Was he?
0: Lifetime achievement. I did watch a little bit of Darius Rucker, though. They'd Hootie and the Blowfish performed.
1: Oh, they did?
0: Yeah.
1: All right, then. Yeah,
0: pretty cool. Pretty cool. All right. Coming up later this hour, around 8:45, got a minute of motivation with Miss Josie on the way.
1: That's right, we do.
0: And, you know, I know today's not Monday, but it feels like a Monday because we had a three-day weekend. So I think we all need some good news. Can we do good news story Tuesday today instead of weird news stories?
1: I fully support this idea. It feels like Monday anyway. Everybody's going to think it's Monday till we get to Friday. And we're going to be like, what do you mean it's Friday? Amazing.
0: All right, good news story Tuesday coming up around 8:15.
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0: Star 99.1, 816, cloudy, 73 in the valley. Just in from the traffic center, there is a wreck with major blockage on I-565 eastbound. So if you're traveling I-565 eastbound, expect some serious delays. You might want to take an alternate route this morning. Again, major wreck has caused a lot of blockage on I-565 eastbound. So just so everybody knows. So just be prepared for that.
1: Okay. Hope everybody's all right.
0: Me too. Coming up around 8:45, got a minute of motivation from Miss Josie. We know it's Wednesday, Tuesday, but we are going to do Good News Story Tuesday, okay?
1: That sounds wonderful.
0: We all need good news.
1: Yeah.
0: All right. So police officers in California came to the rescue when they helped deliver a baby in a parking lot. Now, the first deputy found a woman already in labor with the baby's head shielded. We call that crowning because I was a labor and delivery nurse. Called it crowning.
1: Yeah.
0: And the umbilical cord wrapped around its neck.
1: Oh, my gosh.
0: And the second deputy showed up. They were able to safely deliver the child. The mother and baby were taken to the hospital. They're now recovering thanks to the quick response of the police officers. Everybody's okay.
1: Oh, that's incredible. Oh, my gosh. How scary.
0: Yeah. That would be
1: I wonder
0: scary.
1: If she named the baby. Do you think she named the baby after one of the police officers or something? That'd
0: be,
1: that helped
0: I wonder.
1: Because sometimes that happens. Or they name it after, like, the park where
0: that happened to me, you know. I delivered a baby on a gurney.
1: That's right. You did.
0: Yeah.
1: You did. And they, I don't know what they, what did you say? It was Kavina. Like Kevinine. Kevinine. It was a funny
0: Kavina.
1: Kavina. It was cute. It was unique. I thought that
0: Kavina.
1: Was so precious.
0: You have a Kavina out there. It's probably one I delivered back in the day. All right. So there's a cat in Australia somehow survived a 14-story fall from an apartment balcony. Now, a neighbor found it meowing on a much lower floor. Veterinarians called it the highest fall they had ever seen. Despite the dramatic plunge, it suffered on her only minor punctured lungs.

0: and is expected to recover. So it's okay. It's
1: going
0: to
1: be okay. Oh, gosh. Cats really, I mean, that's where they get that saying from, that cats have nine lives. I mean, they that's something you wouldn't think that any, I know my dumb dogs wouldn't be able to survive a fall off the couch. They just, did I tell you, so Monty is getting bigger. He's almost a year old now. And Inigo Waffles Montoya, we just call him Monty. Because you name a dog expecting to give it a nickname. You never call it by the name you actually named it. And that's a funny thing. But he thinks he's a parrot. He just wants to be on your shoulder. Like, he's part blue heeler, and he's probably 40 pounds at this point, and he just wants to be on your shoulder. He climbs up on the back of the couch, wants to stand on the back of the couch, lean over the back of the couch. He just thinks he's like, I don't know, I think he wants to be a parakeet or a cat, and just like perch. He wants to perch places.
0: Maybe that's what he wants
1: to be. What a weirdo.
0: And finally, a weird news story, good news story Tuesday. A homeless veteran in Texas was forced to leave his dog outside the fire station with a heartfelt letter asking for help. He needed help. Firefighters care for the dog, and they stepped in to help the veteran rebuild his life. What they did was they hooked him up with a donated RV. The dog, though, was adopted by the fire station and quickly became part of the crew, and the veteran received assistance with housing, all the medical needs he needed, and it was a win for everybody.
1: That's great that they helped him out. And I know it's hard to take care of an animal if, you know, if you're struggling with your own situation, even if you love him. I'm sure he comes and visits all the time.
0: I'm sure he does.
1: Oh, that's nice.
0: Oh, that's good news story Monday on a Tuesday.
1: Hey, since you didn't do weird news story Tuesday and you went back for good news stories, I've got a weird news story.
0: Oh, do you?
1: Yeah, I got something that especially if your kids are into Pokemon and this is the anniversary, like the 35th? Is it 35 or 25 years?
0: Yeah,
1: it's a Pokemon anniversary, and there's something interesting I'll tell you about coming up.
0: Something weird at 8:30.
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0: 99.1 830 73 out in the valley. Claudia out there. As we said before, we hear I-565 eastbound is a mess. We'll have more details on your traffic and weather on the way next.
1: So I told you, since we skipped over Weird News Story Tuesday in favor of good news stories that we usually do on Monday, I found something unusual, and that is the Field Museum in Chicago. Now, I went there. We went, took a family trip. Golly, I guess it's been a couple of years now, but not that long. We went to the art museum in Chicago. Kids loved it. But the Field Museum is amazing, too, because that's going to be like all your natural history and stuff. Well, they have an exhibit right now running through April 11th of next year, and it's the Pokemon Fossil Museum. So they have skeletons of Pokemon. So instead of like dinosaurs and stuff, you'll have something like the Tyrantrum. And it's life-size, and they're huge, and it just is so whimsical. I love it. It looks so cool. So they have some of these Pokemon, you know, that are just, they look like assembled bones of the different creatures, and some of them do have all the, you know, this is what they would look like, you know, with all the skin on and the colors and everything, and there's all this special merchandise and excavating and stuff that you can do, and I just thought it was the neatest thing, because, you know, Harrison's really into Pokemon.
0: Yeah.
1: So I've learned about it a little bit, and this is something that I think would be just a whole lot of fun for a Pokemon fan. I know they're celebrating a big anniversary this year, and I'll tell you again, I think it's called Pokeworld. Pokeworld, I think, on YouTube. And it's just like any documentary you see, like for Planet Earth, and it sounds like a David Attenborough narrating it, and it'll show one of the Pokemon in its, quote, natural environment, who'd be like, barely able to survive in the Arctic wilderness. We see the beasts protecting their young. And it's amazing. There's quite a few episodes, so it feels educational, even if it's make-believe, but it's something fun, and you know, I'm into that all the time, every time. So you can check that out. The Pokemon Fossil Museum is on display now and until April of next year.
0: You know, me and my wife were talking about maybe where we're gonna go for vacation.
1: Yeah.
0: And I thought I'd play around with it a little bit.
1: Yeah.
0: And I basically said, oh, I've got the greatest idea where we're gonna go. She goes, what's that? I said, let's go to the Little Debbie Park. You ever got a Little Debbie Park?
1: That's in Tennessee.
0: Up in Tennessee. I said, I'd love to go there. You know I love Little Debbie's. You know what she did?
1: She was super supportive, wasn't she?
0: She walked away.
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3: Only one accident, and it's causing a really bad backup. It's eastbound 565. And just before you get to the airport exit, you want to be on the lookout for that. As we look eastbound at it right now, number one and number two lanes are completely blocked. Number three is where you're having to go around, and the side of the road, the emergency lane, just use caution through that area. That's where a lot of people are going. And it looks like it's going to be with us for a while. We have Huntsville Fire on the scene, ALDOT, two Huntsville police cars, and the ASAP truck. So be careful through that area. And just remember, it's going to make you late this morning. So if you've got to head in that direction,

0: 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Keep those seatbelts buckled and be safe, and we'll be back with an update. 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
7: I'm News 19 meteorologist Ben Smith. Cloudy sky, scattered showers, possible thunderstorms for today. Could see some localized flooding again with highs in the upper 70s and lower 80s. More scattered showers likely on Wednesday with highs again in the low to mid 80s. It looks like we will get some drier air in here. May not be until the second half of the weekend or the first of next week. So in the meantime, have the umbrella, have Live Alert 19 ready to go. I'm News 19 meteorologist Ben Smith with your Weather Authority forecast.
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0: Star 99.1 Fever Dream, Alex Warren, 840, and a little cloudy out there. You may have some drizzle at 73 now as we work our way up to hopefully that 80 mark today. And do remind you, I-565 eastbound is a mess. So take an alternate route this morning. We'll have more details on that coming up with Mr. Traffic here in just a few minutes.
1: Okie dokie. Yeah, I hope everybody's okay because apparently it's backed up bad. Yeah. Oh, I hate it. I hate it when you're en route somewhere and it's like take an alternate route, but you're already locked in. There's like, there's no way. Like there is no workaround. I'm like, oh no. Also coming up, we do have your first minute of motivation of the week.
0: All right, it's on the way.
2: In the morning. Wake up. The Early Morning Crew with Kevin and Miss Josie on Star 99.1. She just

0: Star 99.1, the early morning crew with Kevin and Miss Josie, 845 and Claudia and 73 in the Valley More. And your traffic forecast is on the way. Ooh, we got some random facts for you coming up around 9:30, but it is time for a minute of motivation with Miss Josie.
1: Okie dokie. I want to talk about Kyle Busch for just a second, because he died very unexpectedly. 41 years of age, seemed really healthy, and leaves behind a young family. And so the reports are coming out now that Kyle Busch died from sepsis. He had had pneumonia, he got an infection, and we know that sepsis can take you down so fast. I've had friends younger than that, friends in their 20s, who were lost to that. And he hadn't felt well. There was the race where he asked to be met by a doctor with a shot. Mm-hmm. When he was done, he was pushing through and he was still doing stuff. And I can't imagine how many signs he ignored because he wanted to push through. And so this morning, I want to remind you that a lot of people push through pain and exhaustion and fever and stomach issues, chest pressure, infections, because they think they're being tough, or because they're busy, or because they're scared of the cost of getting help. And I understand that. I really do. Or they're scared of what they'll hear. I understand that, too. But your body is not wasting your time when it tells you that something is wrong, okay? It's trying to keep you here. And too many people wait until they just can't ignore it anymore. He didn't go in of his own volition. He collapsed, okay? And by then, that situation has become dangerous. So getting checked early and knowing that something is wrong, you know, okay? You just go get checked out. It's your responsibility to yourself and to the people who love you. And if money is your worry, just remember, just a little visit, a clinic, an urgent care conversation, or just telling somebody, I don't feel right, can prevent a crisis that is going to cost a lot more than dollars. And your life is worth interrupting your schedule. So pay attention to yourself, please do. If you have a persistent fever, if you have extreme fatigue, if you have shortness of breath, swelling or pain, confusion or dizziness, a feeling that just something is wrong, tell somebody. And we were talking about your daughter going into the hospital, mm-hmm. and her knowing that something was wrong, because she's had experience.
0: Yeah, she's had experience because she's got cystic fibrosis and she's went through this so many times. She kept telling them, I've got a pneumothorax. I know I have one.
1: And sometimes they don't want to listen at first. Mm-hmm. Not because they're bad or they don't care, but maybe they're not well-versed in this. Maybe it's something they haven't dealt with before. So she had to push. Mm-hmm. To get, because they did something first. What did they do first?
0: Well, they did a just an x-ray, and they said, well, it looks like everything's okay. And she's like, no, you need to do a CT. You won't see it. I've got too much scar tissue. And they found it.
1: So they said, okay. Yeah. Fortunately, she had a doctor that listened mm-hmm. to her and did a CT and found it. Mm-hmm. And sure enough, she was right. Mm-hmm. So if you have a doctor that tells you, no, it's not this, and you know something's wrong, go somewhere else. Get a second opinion. Do whatever you got to do, okay? Tell somebody, get checked. Sometimes the bravest thing a person can do is stop pretending they're fine. I know I sound like I'm preaching at you right now, but I care about you. That's just the fact of the matter. And if you stop pretending you're fine, that can be physically or mentally, by the way. Both are important to a long and happy life, and that's what we want for you, okay?
0: Very important information this morning. I love that. More very important information. Listen to what she had to say today. We're going to share this on our podcast so you can listen to it again. Share it with your friends and family.

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2: And it's time for a celebration. I-65 or 565 is now open again between County Line Road and Greenbrier Road. You just need to be careful through there. It's going to take a few minutes for that traffic to settle out. Police just now pulling off from the scene, so that's going to open up rather quickly. Looks like the eastbound side is going to recover this morning. The westbound side is still heavy, and it's slowing down occasionally. We've got a report of an accident around Greenbrier, but we don't see it just yet. We'll have to take a closer look for it. Everything else in the valley is looking absolutely gorgeous. 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The most accurate traffic report in Tennessee Valley, I'm David Cruz, Mr. Traffic.
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0: Star 99.1, the early morning crew with Kevin and Miss Josie. It is 9:15, kind of cloudy out there, 73 as you head out this Tuesday morning. I want to say Monday so bad. Tuesday morning. We'll have already forecast all the way. You want to know what I'm looking at over here?
1: I do want to know what you're looking at over there.
0: I was reading an article. It was just talking about millions of teens, college students, college graduates are going to start their summer jobs. And I was just thinking about my summer job. I used to like have to wash cars at all these car lots because my dad was in the car business. So I was looking at some celebrities, what they did as their first summer job. Gwen Stefani worked at Dairy Queen.
1: Yeah.
0: Margot Robbie.
1: Yeah.
0: She worked at Subway as a sandwich maker.
1: Did you, wait. Was she in Australia when she did that?
0: I don't know.
1: Did you have Subway in Australia?
0: Doesn't say.
1: I'm curious.
0: Doesn't say, but that's what they said that was on her first job, a summer job. Tiffany Haddish, the ground staffing company at an airport.
1: Yeah.
0: Beyonce worked at a salon sweeping up hair. And finally, Nicole Kidman worked as a massage parlor at a massage therapist place as her first job.
1: Was she? She was a masseuse?
0: That's what it says.
1: Interesting.
0: Yeah.
1: I think she's the one that wants to be an end-of-life doula now.
0: Oh, really?
1: Like somebody that helps you as you are, except, you know, people with terminal illnesses.
0: Oh, yeah, definitely,
1: that, you know, they want somebody to help them through this transition in some cases. And so she says that's what she wants to do. I think it was a project that she was working on that got her interested in this. And I imagine that, you know, when you're an actor or actress at the top levels, they do really invest themselves in a lot of these things fully if they're doing a character, and then they might get interested in stuff. I mean, that's what I would do.
0: That makes sense. Yeah. I mean, you think about it. Yeah. Okay, what are you looking at over there?
1: Well, mine's not quite as fun. So I'm sure you heard that Huntsville Utilities has filed a lawsuit in Madison County Circuit Court against chemical manufacturers 3M and Daikin over forever chemicals in the water supply because it's multi-million dollars because they say our filter will not filter out this stuff.
0: Wow.
1: And we need y'all to cover it. So I don't know why I've been so, it didn't occur to me. Because I think Decatur did this, had sued, or Morgan County, is it Morgan County? Had sued a while back over the same thing. Mm-hmm. And for some reason, my brain is just like, oh, that's over there. Even though it's the same, 100% the same water. For some reason, when it's not spelled out to me, I wasn't looking at that. So it looks like a lot of filtration systems may not catch this stuff, even if you have, like, I have a filter on my refrigerator.
0: Oh, really?
1: So you may want to check up on that for yourself if you do consume a lot of the tap water, which, you know, PFAS are everywhere at this point. But, you know, you can do your due diligence and do your best. So I found myself over at alabamapublichealth.gov looking at the advisories for different waterways here in Alabama. I know we have some folks listening up in Tennessee as well. I don't have that list right in front of me, but it could never hurt to look. Because I've told you before that I spent my entire life on the river. Mm-hmm. We always ate fish out of the river.
0: Yeah.
1: And since I've been an adult, all I see is like, oh.

0: oh, you don't eat fish out of that river. I was like, wait, you don't? So I'm at alabamapublichealth.gov, and I'm looking at the advisories for different rivers and creeks and stuff here in Alabama. And one in particular that stood out to me was like Cane Creek, because we always used to go fishing there. And it was like, oh, no, you can't eat, especially largemouth bass, you don't eat out of there. And I was like, oh, because that's exactly what we would be eating at the time. And that one's for mercury, not necessary for other things. Yeah. But it's interesting because the Tennessee River, and it says the Alabama-Tennessee state line, so I imagine this is for Tennessee as well. It says no restriction. Which is interesting to me, because it says all species, it says no restriction, which is interesting, because all I ever heard was don't eat that. Now, you know, you take that with a grain of salt, but I always see people out on the river. I see for Town Creek, which is just down the road from us, they say same thing, largemouth bass, don't eat it. And that's mercury, but they say that for a lot of larger fish. Yeah. You have to have a long enough life cycle, and then they build up mercury, which is not good, especially for pregnant women and young children.
1: Oh, that's so true.
0: So just a little heads up on if you're trying to take care of yourself, and I hope you are.
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2: From the WHNT News 19 Weather Authority, here's your latest forecast.
3: I'm News 19 meteorologist Ben Smith. A cloudy sky, scattered showers, possible thunderstorms for today. Could see some localized flooding again with highs in the upper 70s and lower 80s. More scattered showers likely on Wednesday with highs again in the low to mid 80s. It looks like we will get some drier air in here. It may not be until the second half of the weekend or the first of next week. So in the meantime, have the umbrella, have Live Alert 19 ready to go. I'm News 19 meteorologist Ben Smith with your Weather Authority forecast.
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0: Random Facts of the Day, brought to you by Emory Healthcare. The front line of care, the forefront of discovery.
1: That's right. You ready to get some random facts underway?
2: Oh, I'm ready.
1: Brooks Brothers invented the button-down shirt collar in the 1900s. I actually have a, I was going through some clothes this weekend. I found a Brooks Brothers shirt that I have. So they invented the button-down shirt collar in the 1900s after noticing how polo players would pin their collars down so they wouldn't flap around.
2: Oh.
1: Which makes total sense if you think about it.
2: It does make sense.
1: All right, so Steve Jobs chose Apple because, well, he loved apples, but it was also because Apple is ahead of Atari in the phone book, and he used to work for Atari. I didn't know.
2: I did read that at one point.
1: Yeah,
2: he wanted to be named first. That used to be such a thing for people in the phone book. That's why you always had AA, because they just wanted to be first. Yep. When you got to the section, they just wanted to be the very first that you saw. And that's, you know, they would put AAA, and it wouldn't have anything to do with AAA. It would be like AAA Auto or something, just so they could be first.
1: I heard somebody talking the other day that they got delivered a phone book. I don't think they make phone books anymore, do they? I,

0: haven't seen a phone book.
1: I feel like I got the Yellow Pages within the last couple of years.
0: Really?
1: Now, I don't know about this year, but I know in the last couple of years.
0: Ranch dressing is named after the brand Hidden Valley Ranch. They created the dressing back in the 1950s, and everyone who copied it called it ranch style.
1: They called it ranch style?
0: Ranch style.
1: Oh, okay.
0: Yeah, just so you know. And in the 1800s, there was an Eskimo custom when a stranger would enter the village, and he and one of the locals would slap each other as hard as possible until one finally gave up.
1: What?
0: Yeah.
1: Oh, you know that hurt, too, because it's cold and it always hurts worse.
0: Yeah. So this, when you were back in the day, you went in there, you was going to get slapped.
1: Do you know, while you were talking, I did have to look up, because you mentioned Brooks Brothers and the button-down collar. I was like, why are men's and women's buttons on the opposite side of each other? Because that's how you can usually tell a men's shirt from a woman's shirt. Now, what do you think the reason is?
0: Is it because more women are left-handed?
1: No, I think more men are left-handed, actually.
0: I just thought I'd heard that one time.
1: But it was because women were more likely, you know, historically, to have their servants dress them than men would, which also led me down another tangent.
0: Wow.
1: So I was like, wait, what did I read about Prince Charles recently? Because he didn't do anything for himself. I'm sure he doesn't even button his own shirts. So I did read that among the things that he doesn't do for himself is squeeze his toothpaste. Wait, he's not Prince Charles. He's King Charles now. He's King Charles. Let me just amend that. He was Prince Charles for so long. He doesn't even squeeze his own toothpaste. His valets are responsible for placing exactly 1 inch of toothpaste on his toothbrush.
0: Oh, that's a little ridiculous.
1: Every time he wants to brush.
0: That is ridiculous.
1: You'd live that life if you could.
0: I want to squeeze my own toothpaste. Hey, that's a random fact on Star 99.1.
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0: Star 99.1, the early morning crew with Kevin and Miss Josie. Hey, before we leave, I'm going to do something that you normally do.
1: No.
0: I'm going to give you some food news, okay?
1: Okay.
0: All right. Bleeding Cool says Johnsonville is going to launch a 250 box to celebrate America's 250th anniversary.
1: No.
0: Now, the box is going to cost you about $200,000. Goes on, $200, that is. goes on sale June 1st, and you can get that at Sam's Club. It's going to contain 250 bratwurst and 25 packs of 10 and a grilling apron and some tongs to go with it.
1: What do you have to do if you're going to use tongs?
0: What do you have to do if you're going to use tongs?
1: You have
0: tongs?
1: To click it together twice.
0: Oh. Do you really?
1: You don't do that?
0: I don't do
1: you
0: that.
1: You don't do that?
0: I don't do the twice.
1: You don't click it twice just to make sure they work?
0: I guess I do, and I don't realize
1: I
0: do.
1: I bet you don't even know you do it.
0: Oh!
1: Next time you do it, you're going to notice. You're going to think of me. You're going to be, she was right. She was right.
0: What about this? General Mills is coming out with Saved by the Bell themed cereal boxes. You heard about that?
1: No.
0: Oh, you were Saved by the Bell girl, right?
1: I was, yes.
0: They're going to feature characters like Zach Morris, and Kelly is going to be on there as well.
1: What?
0: Yes.
1: What? I can't. I'm just not accepting yet of the fact that I'm of the age when all this stuff is vintage now. Because I remember being in school and it being flower power and us wanting bell bottoms and things like that. And me asking my mom if I could borrow her old clothes, if she had anything. And now it's just the fact that they put Friends on Nick at Night. Like, that's indicative enough. Like, all of this, I cannot wrap my brain around. But it'll be fine. It's
0: fine. Well, believe it or not, we're going to wrap up Tuesday. Gosh, tomorrow is going to be Wednesday, halfway through the work week. That means around 8:15.
1: Oh, we're going to do What's the Question Wednesday.
0: Woohoo!
1: Yeah.
0: Also, we got more tickets for you coming up at 7:15 tomorrow.
1: Tacos and tequila. Y'all best believe it. We're going to have those tickets all week long for you. And, of course, the No Name Game at 6:45.
0: All right, she's back. Shay Fox back in the house, and she will be in from 3 until 7 driving you home. We'll see y'all bright and early tomorrow morning at 5 a.m. Have a great day. Bye, y'all.
1: Bye.
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1: From the WHNT News 19 Weather Authority, here's your latest forecast.
0: I'm News 19 meteorologist Jessica Cuno. As we head throughout the rest of your Tuesday, we will be monitoring that potential for scattered showers and thunderstorms, especially during the afternoon and evening hours. It stays warm and humid throughout the afternoon with high temperatures reaching the low 80s. Overnight tonight and into Wednesday, cloud cover lingers with us, and we're going to see another round of scattered showers and storms through Wednesday afternoon. I'm News 19 meteorologist Jessica Cuno with your Weather Authority forecast.
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11: I'm News 19 meteorologist Jessica Cumino. As we head throughout the rest of your Tuesday, we will be monitoring that potential for scattered showers and thunderstorms, especially during the afternoon and evening hours. It stays warm and humid throughout the afternoon with high temperatures reaching the low 80s. Overnight tonight and into Wednesday, cloud cover lingers with us, and we're going to see another round of scattered showers and storms through Wednesday afternoon. I'm News 19 meteorologist Jessica Cumino with your Weather Authority forecast.
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2: I'm News 19 meteorologist Jessica Cuno. As we head throughout the rest of your Tuesday, we will be monitoring that potential for scattered showers and thunderstorms, especially during the afternoon and evening hours. It stays warm and humid throughout the afternoon with high temperatures reaching the low 80s. Overnight tonight and into Wednesday, cloud cover lingers with us, and we're going to see another round of scattered showers and storms through Wednesday afternoon. I'm News 19 meteorologist Jessica Cuno with your Weather Authority forecast.
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Taylor Swift. 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
5: From the WHNC News 19 Weather Authority, here's your latest forecast.
6: I'm News 19 meteorologist Jessica Cumino. As we head throughout the rest of your Tuesday, we will be monitoring that potential for scattered showers and thunderstorms, especially during the afternoon and evening hours. It stays warm and humid throughout the afternoon with high temperatures reaching the low 80s. Overnight tonight and into Wednesday, cloud cover lingers with us, and we're going to see another round of scattered showers and storms through Wednesday afternoon. I'm News 19 meteorologist Jessica Cumino with your Weather Authority forecast.
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8: I'm News 19 meteorologist Jessica Cunito. As we head throughout the rest of your Tuesday, we will be monitoring that potential for scattered showers and thunderstorms, especially during the afternoon and evening hours. It stays warm and humid throughout the afternoon with high temperatures reaching the low 80s. Overnight tonight and into Wednesday, cloud cover lingers with us, and we're going to see another round of scattered showers and storms through Wednesday afternoon. I'm News 19 meteorologist Jessica Cunito with your Weather Authority forecast.
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0: Star 99.1, your home of the early morning crew with Kevin and Miss Josie. I'm Shay Fox. And tomorrow morning, Kevin and Josie, they've got another pair of tickets for you to win to the Tacos and Tequila Festival at the Sam Mountain Amphitheater Friday, June 12th with Bow Wow, Trina, Travis Porter, and Mike Jones. For all the details on the show and to buy your tickets now, you go to mystar991.com, click on Concert Calendar, or just be listening to Kevin and Josie again tomorrow morning for your next chance to win from Star 99.1.
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3: Only one accident right now. We just got the one cleared up on Highway 24. Now we have another one on Highway 72 eastbound right there at Walter Anna Highway. Be careful through that area as law enforcement gets on the scene to try to clear up that mess. Everything else in the valley is looking absolutely gorgeous this afternoon. Good flow on eastbound and westbound on 565 with no problems. Memorial Parkway is also looking good. Keep those seatbelts buckled and be safe. From the Rock Creek Productions Studios, I'm David Cruz, Mr. Traffic.
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9: From the WHNC News 19 Weather Authority, here's your latest forecast.
10: I'm News 19 meteorologist Jessica Cuno. As we head throughout the rest of your Tuesday, we will be monitoring that potential for scattered showers and thunderstorms, especially during the afternoon and evening hours. It stays warm and humid throughout the afternoon with high temperatures reaching the low 80s. Overnight tonight and into Wednesday, cloud cover lingers with us, and we're going to see another round of scattered showers and storms through Wednesday afternoon. I'm News 19 meteorologist Jessica Cuno with your Weather Authority forecast.
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0: traffic update now.
1: Only one accident right now. We just got the one cleared up on Highway 24. Now we have another one on Highway 72 eastbound right there at Waltriana Highway. Be careful through that area as law enforcement gets on the scene to try to clear up that mess. Everything else in the valley is looking absolutely gorgeous this afternoon. Good flow on eastbound and westbound on 565 with no problems. Memorial Parkway is also looking good. Keep those seatbelts buckled and be safe. From the Rock Creek Production Studios, I'm David Cruz, Mr. Traffic.
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0: Star 99.1, your home of the Early Morning Crew with Kevin and Miss Josie. I'm Shay Fox, and the New York Post claims Gen Zers and millennials are burned out in corporate America and are looking to stop working for a while as part of, quote, adult gap years or mini retirements. And why is this happening? Since being stressed and overworked isn't anything new. And the main reason, the rapid changes driven by AI. Rather than push through a deteriorating job that isn't the same one as you signed up for, you just take some time off and find something more intentional once the dust settles. Now, not everyone can afford to do this, but if you've been working the corporate grind for at least 5 to 10 years and you don't have a big family to support, you might have some money squirreled away. A lot of people are just moving back in with their parents until the dust settles. And it is risky, but it's an opportunity to reset and pursue various side hustles to figure out if you can carve out a new career path on the way for a vertical horizon. Also, Madonna on Star 99.1.
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2: Traffic update now.
3: The only accident we have actually working right now is Highway 72 eastbound, and that's at Waltry, Anna, slowing things down. So you want to be careful through that area or avoid it if

0: You can, that's for sure. We're looking great on 565, everything from Town Madison all the way out to I-65, no delays. And we don't have any delays coming from I-65 towards Huntsville and up over Chapman Mountain. That's looking real good right now. Parkway's looking beautiful without any delays there. And we're looking good on 53 all the way up to Ardmore and back. Thanks to Wilkes Tire Pros down in ARAB for helping me fix a flat tire today. In the meantime, the most accurate traffic report in the Tennessee Valley, I'm David Cruz, Mr. Traffic.
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1: Traffic update now.
2: And the accidents we have right now at Highway 72 eastbound in Walter Anna is still there creating problems. Wet streets aren't helping that a bit. Got another accident just popped up. Alabama 20 is going to be westbound at 12th Avenue in Decatur, slowing you things down in the industrial area. So use caution through that area. We're also dealing with, like I said, wet streets and limited visibility in some areas. So slow down, take your time, keep the headlights on. From the Rock Creek Productions Mobile Studio, with the most accurate traffic report in the Tennessee Valley, I'm David Cruz, Mr. Traffic.
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0: Star 99.1, your home of the early morning crew with Kevin and Miss Josie. I'm Shay Fox. Let's get to Tell Me Something Good. 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Call the lady with the team you can trust at 885-0430. And a homeless veteran in Texas was forced to leave his dog outside a fire station with a heartfelt letter asking for help. Firefighters cared for the dog and also stepped in to help the veteran rebuild his life. They even hooked the man up with a donated RV. The dog was adopted by the fire station, quickly became part of the crew, and the veteran received assistance with housing and medical needs. So it was a win for everyone. On the way for you, Shaboozy. Also, Ed Sheeran on Star 99.1.
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3: Just picked up another accident. This time it's Research Park Boulevard and Dan Tibbs Road is north and southbound blockage at the intersection there. So be careful through that area. Still dealing with an accident at Alabama 20 in the industrial area and 12th Avenue. And that's quite a blockage right there. So be careful. That's mainly westbound blockage. And of course, they're waiting on a tow truck to clear up the accident right there at Wall Triana eastbound on 72. So use caution through that area. Everything else in the valley is looking pretty good. We do have wet streets. Traffic is beginning to slow down, especially at the eastbound to southbound on Memorial Parkway from 565. You got a little bit of slowdown going there, and you got some slowdown beginning to pick up right there up over Chapman Mountain. And of course, you've got more slowdown heading out North Memorial Parkway up to the Hazel Green area. Keep the seatbelts buckled and be careful. 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And from the mobile studio, with the most accurate traffic report in the Tennessee Valley, I'm David Cruz, Mr. Traffic.
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10: I'm News 19 Certified Chief Meteorologist Danielle Dozier. Today, we're tracking those chances for a few pop-up showers and isolated storms. That coverage of rain will wind down overnight tonight, with temperatures falling only into the upper 60s, with humid conditions continuing. Throughout the day tomorrow on your Wednesday, we'll have some scattered showers and isolated storms back in the forecast. It'll be partly sunny to mostly cloudy skies expected, with temperatures up into the low to mid-80s in the afternoon. I'm Certified Chief Meteorologist Danielle Dozier with your Weather Authority forecast.
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0: Traffic update now.
1: Depending on where you're at in the Tennessee Valley, you may be dealing with wet streets. We still have accidents right now working across the valley, and some of these are on wet streets. I-65 in the Thompson Road, Hartzell intersection overpass area. There's an accident there on the southbound side, slowing things down quite a bit. You have another accident at Research Park Boulevard and Dan Tibbs Road in Huntsville. That one's been with us for a few minutes, and it's going to be there a while longer. And now we've got another accident, Highway 72 eastbound, and that's going to be right there in University Drive and Research Park Boulevard, probably right there in front of Giga Park, so be careful through that area. That's real heavy traffic right now, really slowing things down. Be careful, slow down if it's raining, keep the headlights on, keep the seat belts on, and be safe from the most accurate

0: Star 99.1, your home of the early morning crew with Kevin and Miss Josie. And tomorrow morning, Kevin and Josie have got another pair of tickets for you to win to the Tacos and Tequila Festival at the Sand Mountain Amphitheater, Friday, June 12th, with Bow Wow, Trina, Travis Porter, Mike Jones. 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
5: Depending on where you're at in the Tennessee Valley, you may be dealing with wet streets. We still have accidents right now working across the valley, and some of these are on wet streets. I-65 in the Thompson Road-Hartzell intersection overpass area. There's an accident there on the southbound side, slowing things down quite a bit. You have another accident at Research Park Boulevard and Dan Tibbs Road in Huntsville. That one's been with us for a few minutes, and it's going to be there a while longer. And now we've got another accident at Highway 72 eastbound, and that's going to be right there in University Drive and Research Park Boulevard, probably.

0: right there in front of Giga Park, so be careful through that area. That's real heavy traffic right now, really slowing things down. Be careful, slow down if it's raining, keep the headlights on, keep the seat belts on, and be safe. From the most accurate traffic report in the Tennessee Valley, I'm David Cruz, Mr. Traffic.
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1: Traffic update now.
2: New accident report causing big problems. County line at Gillespie, you want to be on the lookout for that. Traffic really stacking up in that direction. It's got north and southbound blocked. Also dealing with accidents right now, Research Park Boulevard and Dan Tibbs Road. That's a problem. And I-65 at the Thompson Road exit. We're hoping that the accident eastbound on University Drive there at Research Park Boulevard is about out of the way on University Drive. That has been a problem for quite a while now. Keep those seatbelts buckled and be safe. With the most accurate traffic report in the Tennessee Valley, I'm David Cruz, Mr. Traffic.
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0: Star 99.1, your home of the early morning crew with Kevin and Miss Josie. I'm Shay Fox. And when it comes to shopping carts, I've always thought Target has the best shopping carts. I enjoy the Target shopping carts. There's some places where you shop and they have the rusted metal shopping carts. Sometimes you feel like you need a tetanus shot after you get done shopping. But Target, they have got a fleet of reimagined shopping carts they are going to be rolling out nationwide. The new all-plastic carts have, quote, smoother maneuverability and ergonomic handles, increased basket space, larger cup holders for anything from snacks to Starbucks to sippy cups, and they also have a deeper, more comfortable and secure child seat. They say these carts have been in the works for 6 years now. On the way for you. I mean, I can't wait. I mean, I already think their shopping carts are great. So I am ready for Target to blow my mind with these. On the way for you, Sabrina Carpenter, also Billie Eilish and Tina Turner on Star 99.1.
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2: Back down to three accidents right now. We got an accident on right there on County Line Road near Gillespie. Be on the lookout for that. That's got north and southbound blockage, east and westbound blockage, so that is a big problem. You've also got an accident 65 southbound at Thompson Road. Hopefully they'll get that cleared up very shortly. State troopers on the scene with that. University Drive and Research Park Boulevard, another accident slowing us down. 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
8: I'm News 19 Certified Chief Meteorologist Danielle Dozier. Today, we're tracking those chances for a few pop-up showers and isolated storms. That coverage of rain will wind down overnight tonight, with temperatures falling only into the upper 60s, with humid conditions continuing. Throughout the day tomorrow on your Wednesday, we'll have some scattered showers and isolated storms back in the forecast. It'll be partly sunny to mostly cloudy skies expected, with temperatures up into the low to mid-80s in the afternoon. I'm Certified Chief Meteorologist Danielle Dozier with your Weather Authority forecast.
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0: traffic update now.
1: Back down to three accidents right now. We got an accident on right there on County Line Road near Gillespie. Be on the lookout for that. That's got north and southbound blockage, east and westbound blockage, so that is a big problem. You've also got an accident 65 southbound at Thompson Road. Hopefully they'll get that cleared up very shortly. State troopers on the scene with that. University Drive and Research Park Boulevard, another accident slowing us down. 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

0: We're with Kevin and Miss Josie, and a Chinese tech company says that it has created an AI-powered pet translator that can turn your dog's or cat's sounds into actual human speech. They say that it's close to 95% accurate. The gadget hangs from your pet's collar. It uses AI to study things like vocal patterns, behavior, body language to figure out what your pet is trying to say. The translator costs around $118, and apparently more than 10,000 people have already pre-ordered one. But before you start expecting full conversations with your pet, you might want to wait. The company has not released any scientific studies proving the device actually works. So it could be a complete bust, or could be the greatest invention ever made. On the way for you, Shaboozy, also Bruno Mars and Maroon 5 on Star 99.1.
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4: You may still find an accident on County Line Road near Gillespie. That one should be about cleared up by now. The only other accident we have is 72 eastbound at Moore's Mill, and it's the wrong time of day for that accident. So traffic's really stacking up coming back up the hill, but it's not quite up over Chapman Mountain yet. So we're looking pretty good there. Things seem to be getting by. Everything else in the valley is continuing to look pretty good. 565 in the parkway looking great. 565 east and westbound looking great with no major delays there, no real stop and go, no problems. Keep the seatbelts buckled and be safe. With the most accurate traffic report in the Tennessee Valley, I'm David Cruz, Mr. Traffic.
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6: 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I didn't think much of it, but my daughters made me get checked out. Turns out I have atrial fibrillation, which increases the risk of stroke about 5 times.
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3: I'm News 19 Certified Chief Meteorologist Danielle Dozier. Today, we're tracking those chances for a few pop-up showers and isolated storms. That coverage of rain will wind down overnight tonight, with temperatures falling only into the upper 60s, with humid conditions continuing. Throughout the day tomorrow on your Wednesday, we'll have some scattered showers and isolated storms back in the forecast. It'll be partly sunny to mostly cloudy skies expected, with temperatures up into the low to mid-80s in the afternoon. I'm Certified Chief Meteorologist Danielle Dozier with your Weather Authority forecast.
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0: Star 99.1, your home of the early morning crew with Kevin and Miss Josie. I'm Shay Fox. Thank you so much for hanging out. Have yourself a great rest of your night. Jay Michaels is in next. I'll be back with you again tomorrow afternoon at 3 right here on Star 99.1.
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